0: Philly Stan Getz and Luis Bonfa with Sodanco Samba, or I Only Dance Samba. For Stan, this music, bossa nova, was pretty music. And while he had never been to Brazil, he thought the people there must have been very beautiful just because of the music, which Stan referred to as folk music. And he once said that all folk music has a certain joy, a certain sadness to it. It has a pulse, it has a beat. And that's how the people of all countries really get to pleasure from their own sweet music. And, you know, Brazil had bossa nova, the U.S. had jazz. We brought it together, and it indeed is sweet. Music on the way from Sam Yahel. We're going to dive into his latest. We'll also be hearing from classic Wayne Shorter. It's Nicole Sweeney hanging out with you on Evening Jazz. As I like to say, just don't tell on me, because you know I'm supposed to be working and not hanging out. But when you do what you love, it's truly, it's always my happy place. I got to tell you that. More music on the way that I hope is your happy place. Some new music from As Is on the way.
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0: Ron Carter on the bass, Herbie Hancock on piano, Elvin Jones on drums with Wayne Shorter. From the album Speak No Evil, that's Infant Eyes on Evening Jazz. We heard Bobby Watson with Someday We'll All Be Free, that song written by Donnie Hathaway, as well as Edward Howard, who specifically wrote that lyric, Someday We'll All Be Free. And he was thinking about Donnie at the time. And Edward said that what was going through his mind was Donnie, because he was going through so much pain. And he felt that there was nothing he could do for Donnie but write something that might be encouraging for him. And that title, Someday We'll All Be Free, it didn't only encourage Donnie, but it encouraged so many others. Sam Yahel at the top of that set with Strum It. It's Nicole Sweeney, and I've said this before, and I'll say it all the time, because I know for me, when I go through things in life, sometimes I don't know how to get out of it, and then a song will come over me. And that sets me free from whatever madness is holding me down. So I hope that whenever you have those feelings and you tune into WRTI, whether it's with me or anybody else, that the music has a way of just helping you feel free. We'll be hearing from the Tommy Flanagan Trio, Jazz at Your Request on the way. It's Nicole Sweeney getting you back to the music. Coming up next, Charlie Ventura.
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Music from the Tommy Flanagan Trio with George and Ira Gershwin's Old Lady Be Good. We heard new music in that set from The Breaks with Offsides. At the top of the set, Philadelphia's own Charlie Ventura with Euphoria. And the Philadelphia Music Alliance has a walk of fame on the Avenue of the Arts. And that's where you'll find head markers for great Philadelphia artists who are being celebrated. Charlie Ventura is one of them. So if you get a chance to head down to the southwest corner of Broad and Walnut Streets, you'll get to check out some great markers. And in 2016, our very own Bob Perkins was granted one of those markers. I think it's a great way to just not only take in this great city and the weather, but you can also check out some amazing Philadelphia artists being celebrated, as we try to do here at WRTI. More music on the way with Nicole Sweeney. We're going to be hearing from Charles Lloyd, Jazz at Your Request, just around the corner. And we'll hear Barry Harris now. Here's First Time Ever on WRTI.

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2: 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It's actually one of my favorite shows too, Stephen, so it's my pleasure. Here's Mulatu Estatke with Tizeta Nostalgia on WRTI.

0: Tonight's Jazz at Your Request is from Mulatu Estatke. That's Tizeta or Nostalgia on WRTI. That one requested by member Steven in New Cumberland, Pennsylvania, who says he heard it on season 2 of The Bear, which I think is so cool. One of the things that I often say is more jazz on TV, more jazz everywhere. I think it's a great way to expose people who don't think they're into jazz to let them know they're into it, because it's just simply beautiful music. And, you know, you reminded me, Stephen, that I have not caught up on the latest season of The Bear. I think they're getting ready to put out another season. Either way, the music is right on time. So thank you so much for that. And like Stephen, we want to hear from you. Jazz at Your Request is just a great way to include you in the music and have more fun with it. 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It's Nicole Sweeney with Music on the Way this hour from Chick Corea and Return to Forever. We'll also be hearing from Joshua Redman, and we're going to get back to it with Chick Corea. They're on the way to kick off the next set on WRTI.
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from their album Triological. Ben Allison, Steve Cardenas, and Ted Nash with their latest. That's Peace Out There on Evening Jazz. We heard from Chick Corea and Return to Forever featuring Flora Purim and Your Everything. And the group name Return to Forever was definitely purposeful for Chick. He said forever is a word which means a duration of time without ending. And it implies a place where people are when they're not thinking about time. It just passes by without being noticed. It's a beautiful place, a very light, happy place where production and creativity happens. But Chick also said it's not really a place or a time. It's just a way of being, and it's a return to that. More music to return to. It's Nicole Sweeney on Evening Jazz. We're going to get right back to it. But before I get you back to the music, don't forget to visit WRTI.org and check out that playlist. I know we bring you a lot of new music, and sometimes you want to jot down the name of that album, the artist, the song. You can do that at WRTI.org. Here's music from Philadelphia's own Kenny Barron. Speaking of new music unreleased, here's The Very Thought of You

0: Joshua Redmond with Ornette Coleman's Turn Around. He's got some cats that have played with Ornette on this particular album. Charlie Hayden, you're hearing him on the double bass, along with Billy Higgins on drums. And at the top of the set, Philadelphia's own Kenny Barron with The Very Thought of You. This is a new album, unreleased music, live, and it's so many lovely things. I think that's an appropriate title for Kenny, who just celebrated his birthday, June 9th. Kenny turned 83. That is certainly a lovely thing. Much more music on the way. My name is Nicole Sweeney. Coming up at 10 p.m., it's Julian Booker with Late Evening Jazz. Miles Davis on the way at midnight. And as we get back to the music in just a few, you'll hear the latest from Patricia Moreno on WRTI.
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recorded at the Town Hall in New York City in 1968. That's Charles Lloyd with Keith Jarrett on piano, Jack DeJohnette on drums, and Ron McClure on bass with Voice in the Night. At the top of the set, we heard from Patricia Moreno in Baile del Candombe. My name is Nicole Sweeney, and before I sign off, I wanted to invite you to visit WRTI.org, where we celebrate the life, legacy, and music of pianist and legend Abdullah Ibrahim, that passed away earlier today at the age of 91. You'll often hear me talk about our living legends and celebrate them, because when this happens, we get sad and we mourn the loss of our greats, but I often remind myself that we'll get to continue to celebrate these greats through their music and through their legacy, Abdullah Ibrahim being one of them. My name is Nicole Sweeney. I thank you so much for allowing me to hang out and play and enjoy this music together. That's how we do it. Julian Booker on the way with Late Evening Jazz, Miles Davis at midnight, then Jazz Throughout the Night with Josh Jackson, who'll keep that music playing for you up until the 6 a.m. hour. Now, you and I will get back together tomorrow, but until then, be good to yourself. You deserve it. You work hard. I see you. And be good to those around you, because even though sometimes we don't see it, they're trying their best, too. Here's the latest from the LeBouf brothers to help close things out. Here's Dactyl on WRTI.

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That is music from Abdullah Ibrahim, who we just recently found out has passed away at the age of 91. You can read a remembrance now at WRTI.org. That is from a fantastic record that Abdullah Ibrahim put out in 1986, Water from an Ancient Well. If you are unfamiliar, go check it out. Give it a listen. Abdullah Ibrahim on piano, Carlos Ward on alto flute, Ricky Ford on tenor sax, Charles Davis on baritone sax, David Williams on bass, Ben Riley on drums, and Dick Griffin on the trombone. Again, remembering the late Abdullah Ibrahim here on WRTI. I am Julian Booker. You are tuned to Late Evening Jazz. I'll be hanging out with you until 2 a.m. Of course, we've got Miles at Midnight coming up in the midnight hour and plenty more to get to throughout the next couple hours. Got some classic Sonny Rollins coming up in just a little bit. First, we will hear music from Aubrey Johnson after moment's notice, a Joni Mitchell song that she performs on her new record, The Lively Air. That's coming up on WRTI. Here's another pick from our Moments Notice Jazz listings on WRTI. Sunday, June 21st, the Cahil El-Zabar David Murray duo perform at Solar Myth in South Philadelphia. 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

0: Released in October of 1956, the title track from the classic Tenor Madness record featuring Sonny Rollins and John Coltrane on tenor saxophones, Red Garland on piano, Paul Chambers on bass, and Philly Joe Jones on the drums. So you got Miles Davis's rhythm section there with two of the absolute greatest saxophonists of all time, Sonny Rollins and John Coltrane. And we heard Aubrey Johnson do that wonderful new version of Help Me, the classic Joni Mitchell tune. That's from Aubrey's new album, The Lively Air. I'm Julian Booker. You are tuned to WRTI. You can find me on Instagram and Threads at Booker_Julian, on Blue Sky at Booker-Julian, or you can email me if you'd like here in the studio, julian@wrti.org. Heard from a number of people this weekend, some really kind messages. Thank you so much. Always such a pleasure to hear from you out there in radio land. Going to get to some weather report coming up in this next set. We also got some music from Philly's McCoy Tyner and brand new music coming up from Nat Reeves from his new one, Now in Time, on WRTI.
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0: from the real McCoy, Philly's McCoy Tyner with 4x5 on WRTI. Also, Weather Report, of course, probably the best known of all Weather Report tunes, Birdland from 1977's Heavy Weather, and Nat Reeves started that set. That was Alice in Wonderland from his new record, Now in Time, featuring Nat Reeves on bass, along with Eddie Henderson, Steve Davis, Eric Alexander, Oren Evans, and Jeff Tane Watts. An amazing, amazing band on this new record from the great Nat Reeves. Julian Booker with you, and we're going to get to the new record from Audrey Ochoa coming up in this next set. And I was talking to our editorial director, Nate Chenin, earlier, and he said, hey, did you see the soccer game today? I think you got to play this track. So we're going to open with something related to something that happened in the World Cup today to start the 11 o'clock hour from Horace Silver. That's coming up. In the meantime, in just a moment, we will hear something from 1967's Nina Simone Sings the Blues on WRTI.
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Audrey Ochoa, her new album is entitled The Sorceress, a really nice new thing from the trombonist. We heard another one, and Nina Simone in there from 1967. Nina Simone sings the blues, as great a record as she ever recorded, I believe. That was the Righteous Backlash Blues on WRTI. I'm Julian Booker, and we're going to move into the 11 o'clock hour with something from Matthew Stevens with Joel Ross. This is from Matthew Stevens' new self-titled album. He gets help from Joel Ross, Josh Johnson of SML and other projects, Jeff Parker of Tortoise, Terry Lynn Carrington, who Matthew Stevens then returns the favor of playing on her forthcoming record as well. So kind of a jazz star-studded record from the guitarist Matthew Stevens. This is Take Heart with Joel Ross, moving us into 11 o'clock on WRTI.

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That is music from the 1965 recording from Horace Silver, Silver in Seattle, live at the Penthouse, the Cape Verdean Blues, a record that was recorded in August of 65. It features Woody Shaw, Joe Henderson, Teddy Smith, and Roger Humphreys. And I mentioned this a little bit earlier, but Nate Chenin, our editorial director today, said, are you seeing what's happening with this Spain and Cape Verde game? You got to play Cape Verdean Blues tonight by Horace Silver. So I did see some of that game, and wow, it was a draw, but it was, for all intents and purposes, a victory for Cape Verde. So good for them. A huge disparity between the rankings of those two teams. I think it was Cape Verde at 66 and Spain at number 2 in the world. So pretty incredible. Some Horace Silver to celebrate that. And Matthew Stevens before the top of the hour featuring Joel Ross from Matthew Stevens' new self-titled album. We heard Take Heart. I am Julian Booker. This is Late Evening Jazz on WRTI. We are going to get to some music coming up later on this hour from Cahil El-Zabar from a record called Open Me, A Higher Consciousness of Sound and Spirit. And I thought we'd do that because Cahil El-Zabar is going to be performing with David Murray, an amazing duo, this coming Sunday at Solar Myth. You can learn more about that at WRTI.org/moments notice. In the interim, after Moments Notice, we are going to hear music from the Julia Keefe Indigenous Big Band on WRTI. Here's another pick from our Moments Notice Jazz listings on WRTI. Saturday, June 20th, the Digba Ogunbiyi Quartet perform at Triumph Brewery in Princeton, New Jersey. 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

0: Music from 1967 from Antonio Carlos Jobim's Wave. We heard Triste on WRTI and the Julia Keefe Indigenous Big Band. Before that, from the new album Incarnadine, we heard Rockin' Chair. I am Julian Booker. This is Late Evening Jazz on WRTI. You can find me on Instagram and Threads at Booker_Julian, on Blue Sky at Booker-Julian, or you can email me in the studio, julian@wrti.org. We're going to get to that new one from the Helen Sung Big Band coming up. Her new album is called Oracles. First, we will do some Cahil El-Zabar. We'll hear something from Open Me, A Higher Consciousness of Sound and Spirit. Cahil El-Zabar is going to be performing at Solar Myth this coming Sunday, along with David Murray. So we got that coming up in just a little bit on WRTI.
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All Blues on WRTI, version of the Miles Davis song from Cahil El-Zabar, going back to 2024, featuring the Ethnic Heritage Ensemble. Cahil El-Zabar, along with Corey Wilkes, Alex Harding, James Sanders, and Ishmael Ali. And Cahil El-Zabar, again, will be performing this coming Sunday at Solar Myth in South Philly with David Murray. You can learn more about that at WRTI.org/moments notice. And we heard the Helen Sung Big Band from the new record Oracle starting that set. That was Convergence on WRTI. Julian Booker with you. Some new Richard Barata coming up from his tribute to Charlie Parker. First, we will do this. One of my favorite Esther Phillips records, From a Whisper to a Scream. This is Esther's version of Home is Where the Hatred Is on WRTI.

That's new music from Richard Barata. His tribute to Charlie Parker is entitled Another Kind of Bird. We heard Yardbird Suite and Esther Phillips from A Whisper to a Scream. That was Home is Where the Hatred Is. I'm Julian Booker. Coming up at the top of the midnight hour, we've got Miles at Midnight. Again, something from the classic Miles Ahead LP. Something short and sweet tonight for Miles at Midnight. This next track is not short. It is pretty sweet, but it is about 20 minutes long, and I really hope you enjoy it. If you haven't heard this yet, this is new music from Jeff Parker and his ETA Fortet, which is Jeff Parker on the guitar, Josh Johnson on sax and electronics, Anna Butters on acoustic bass, and Jay Bellaros on drums and percussion. The new album is entitled Happy Today. This is the title track, taking us all the way into midnight tonight. Only here on community-supported WRTI.

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2: 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Julian Booker with you at the top of the midnight hour. That means it is time for Miles at Midnight. We do it every Monday through Thursday night here on the radio station. Play a classic Miles Davis track on each of those nights. And I thought we'd go back to 1957 to one of the great collaborations from Gil Evans and Miles Davis, and from one of the great examples of third stream jazz, Miles Ahead, and a lot of people featured on this really big group, including Lee Konitz, Wynton Kelly, Paul Chambers, Art Taylor, among others, and the incredible arrangements of Gil Evans. This is the title track from 1957's Miles Ahead, of course, with Miles Davis on trumpet, only here on community-supported WRTI.

Music from 1957's Miles Ahead, featuring Miles Davis on the trumpet and a ton of other musicians, including, as I mentioned earlier, Lee Konitz, Swinton Kelly, Paul Chambers, R. Taylor, and Gil Evans on the arrangements for Miles Ahead. Sometimes, as I say, we do nice, long, drawn-out, extended pieces for Miles Davis. Sometimes we do just little, great, perfect slices of three-minute songs. Whatever it is always a good time for Miles at Midnight. So we will do that again tomorrow night in the Midnight Hour. I am Julian Booker. I'll be hanging out with you until 2 o'clock. This early morning, Josh Jackson in from 2 until 6. And you can find me, if you'd like, on Instagram and Threads at Booker_Julian. You can find me on Blue Sky at Booker-Julian. You can also email me in the studio if you'd like, julian@wrti.org. We've got that new one from Virginia McDonald coming up and some Ben Webster as well. We'll go back to his King of the Tenors record. We'll start this next set in just a moment with music from Corinne Allison, something from her In Blue record on WRTI. Here's another pick from our Moments Notice Jazz listings on WRTI. 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

0: That is a version of Tenderly from the great Ben Webster that was recorded in 1953, released in 1954. It was reissued in 1957, and it features Ben Webster along with Benny Carter, Harry Sweets Edison, Oscar Peterson, both Herb Ellis and Barney Kessel play guitar on this record, Ray Brown, Alvin Stoller, J.C. Hurd on the drums, and Ray Brown, of course, on the double bass, and just a wonderful, wonderful album, again, originally released in 1954 from Ben Webster. From Virginia McDonald, her new one is In Search Of. We heard Retrogression and music from Corinne Allison starting that set. Her record that we heard from is called In Blue. That was Long As You're Living. I am Julian Booker, and we've got some Orbert Davis coming up in this next set, some music from the Camden native Richard Groove Holmes as well. In just a moment, we'll hear something from Warren Wolf and his most recent release, Smooth Vibes. That's coming up on WRTI.
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0: The great Richard Groove Holmes on WRTI with Get Up and Get It. Also, that version of Ain't No Sunshine from Orbert Davis's Priority record. And we started that set with new music from Warren Wolf. His new album is called Smooth Vibes. It features Brent Burkhead, Elon Troutman, Terrence Cunningham, Brandon Lane, and Imani Grace Cooper. It came out a couple months ago. Again, Smooth Vibes, the name of the album. We heard a version of Sun Goddess from Warren Wolf. I'm Julian Booker. We're going to hear the new release from Ertu Morera and Ricardo Basilar coming up, and some classic Bill Evans recorded at the Village Vanguard as well. In just a moment, we are going to hear something from the ECM label. Julia Hulsman Octet's new record is called While I Was Away. We'll hear Felicia's song coming up on WRTI.
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Erto Morera and Ricardo Bacalar from their Maracanos record, Peno Chao on WRTI. One from the classic Sunday at the Village Vanguard from the Bill Evans Trio, that was Jade Visions, and the Julia Hulsman Octet started that set, a fantastic new record called While I Was Away. We heard Felicia's song. I'm Julian Booker. Thought we'd open next hour with a really cool thing that came out last year from the Shinsuke Fujieda group, something from the Fukushima EP. That is coming up at the top of the 1 o'clock hour. Why not? Some Japanese jazz. We will do something to close this hour from Eric Alexander and Vincent Herring. This is from their Split Decision record, also came out in 2025. It features those two great artists in along with Mike LaDon, John Weber, and Lewis Nash from their record Split Decision. Moving us into 1 o'clock with Strollin', Eric Alexander and Vincent Herring on WRTI.

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That is music from the Sensuke Fujieda Group from the Fukushima EP, a song called Perspective on WRTI, and Eric Alexander with Vincent Herring from last year's Split Decision featuring Mike LeDon, John Weber, and Lewis Nash. We heard that version. A Strollin' to close the midnight hour. I'm Julian Booker with you for about another hour, a little bit less here. Again, Josh Jackson coming in from 2 until 6. I know he's got a lot of great music for you coming up. We're going to get to something from that new record from the New Jazz Underground. It's called Hoodies. We'll hear that and some classic Herbie Hancock in this next set. We'll start things with Mel Torme as he sings Fred Astaire, coming up in just a moment on WRTI. Here's another pick from our Moments Notice Jazz listings on WRTI. Saturday, June 20th, the Digba Ogunbiyi Quartet perform at Triumph Brewery in Princeton, New Jersey. 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

0: One of the great 1970s jazz releases, Herbie Hancock, Benny Maupin, Paul Jackson, Harvey Mason, Bill Summers from 1973's Headhunters, that reworked version of Watermelon Man on WRTI. Hope you enjoyed that. New music from the New Jazz Underground from their new record Hoodies. We heard Sidetracked, and Mel Torme sings Fred Astaire to start that set. We heard that version of Cheek to Cheek. Julian Booker with you on Late Evening Jazz on this early Tuesday morning. You can find me on Instagram and Threads at Booker_Julian, on Blue Sky at Booker-Julian, on email julian@wrti.org, or you cannot reach out to me, but you can just sit on the other end of the radio, listen to some music. That's what we're here for, and we're glad to be so. Going to get to some Benny Carter coming up. This, in just a moment, is music from Ray Oviedo. His new record is called Slight Accent. We're going to hear him do Fonseca on WRTI.
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0: That's new music from Joe Lovano, playing the tenor sax on that new record, the Paramount Quartet album, also featuring Julian Lage on guitar, Asante Santi Debriano on bass, and Will Calhoun on the drums. That was Lady Day from Joe Lovano and Company on WRTI. Benny Carter with Ain't She Sweet, and new music from Ray Oviedo. Again, his new one is called Slight Accent. We started that set with Fonseca. I'm Julian Booker. We are looking at some Django Reinhardt and Stefan Grappelli coming up in this next set. And I thought we'd do something from Kneebody as well, going back to their record, The Line. After this, we are going to hear some Ileana Elias. She's got a new live record, a really good one too, called Al Vivo. We're going to hear a version of El Sambo Mesmo coming up on WRTI.
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Swingin' with Django Indeed, that was Chicago from Django Reinhardt and Stefan Grappelli on WRTI. Kneebody from their record The Line, we heard Lowell, and Ileana Elias from Al Vivo, her new live record. We started that set with El Sambo Mismo. I'm Julian Booker and Josh Jackson coming in just a few minutes. He'll have you until 6 o'clock. I'm going to leave you with something from Branford Marsalis. Thought we'd go back to 1988's Random Abstract. This features Branford on the saxophone, Kenny Kirkland on piano, Louis Nash on drums, Delbert Felix on the bass. This is Yes and No to take us out of late evening jazz again on this early Tuesday morning on WRTI. Take care.

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0: music from Conference of the Birds, a significant album from bassist Dave Holland and his quartet, recorded for ECM Records and released near the end of 1972. I can't believe it's been that long. This music still sounds so fresh to me. I'm Josh Jackson. Welcome to Jazz Through the Night, and thank you for listening to WRTI and this program and many other programs with many other voices. We are a community together, and I hope that includes you as a supporter of what we do at WRTI.org. Conference of the Birds with Anthony Braxton, who recently got some recognition from the McDowell Colony, and also saxophonist Sam Rivers with the percussionist Barry Altschul, the Dave Holland Quartet, Conference of the Birds. Got some great music this hour on WRTI. New music from saxophonist Jonathan Suazo. We'll also hear a classic from harpist Dorothy Ashby, as well as Diana Krall just ahead.
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0: Triosans here on WRTI, new music on Jazz Through the Night, stories of life. Don't we have a few? We heard Lale Mina from Triosans. And Miss Diana Krall. Gosh, it's hard to believe that next year it'll be 30 years since the release of this album, Love Scenes, on Impulse Records, produced by the legendary producer Al Schmidt, and featuring the velvety voice of Miss Diana Krall with I Don't Stand a Ghost of a Chance with You, Christian McBride on bass, and the late Russell Malone on guitar. I love that song, and I love the Chew Berry version of that to get into the weeds a bit. Wonderful saxophonist who did a great version of I Don't Stand a Ghost of a Chance with You. Well, hopefully we've got a chance of hanging out together all the way till 6 a.m. today, and then some, because I'll be on classical as well till 10 o'clock in the morning. So a long stretch here on WRTI, which includes music just ahead from Jonathan Suazo.
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Nothing like a little clarinet in the mix. Outer Space, Myriad Stars is the name of the track from Miss Yoko Yeats. You can find it on her album Eternal Moments. And you did find it here on Jazz Through the Night on WRTI. I'm Josh Jackson. We also heard from Dorothy Ashby, a wonderful harpist whose career has been re-examined in a lot of important ways, I think, because of her artistry. A lot more harpists, for one, are getting a look, folks like Brandy Younger and Ashley Jackson and others, but also just the fact that she was a really wonderful player, and she was on a lot of other recording sessions, including of popular music. You'll find her on albums by Stevie Wonder, among other things. This is her own album, In a Minor Groove, Dorothy Ashby with It's a Minor Thing, and she featured someone she had a wonderful relationship with in the studio, the flutist Frank West. You can also find him in the Count Basie Orchestra. You found the music of Jonathan Suazo here on Jazz Through the Night. It's new music, the album Rincano Volume 2, Fruto de mi Corazón. And we heard La Magia. Going to continue now with some music from the Black Madonna, also Pete Escovedo and Harry Scholar. 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

0: One in dedication to Miles Davis. It's called Never Played in Syracuse with an exclamation mark. It's music from Harry Scholar's album Echoes. Here on Jazz Through the Night, Pete Escovedo in that set, the father of Sheila E. In fact, the album is called E Street with Like a Volcano. And Thelonious Monk's Round Midnight, music by the producer known as the Black Madonna. We heard Round Midnight from the album Between the Lines. You can read Between the Lines. We love this music here at WRTI, and we spend a lot of effort to make sure that we deliver the best every single day and night. And that's all a testament to our supporters. Become one now. It's the nearing the end of our fiscal year end at the end of June. And we'd love to shore up the accounts and stay in the positive, if you will, in the black. 866-809-9784. Or make your gift at WRTI.org. 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

0: Music from Benny Golson, a fabulous Philadelphian. His original composition, Whisper Not. I hardly ever whisper, if you can't tell. Whisper Not. Benny Golson from his New York Scene. And we close the last hour with a classic from trumpeter Lee Morgan. I can't ever get over that introduction on the piano by Herbie Hancock and Jackie McLean, and a lot of great musicians on this session. Saxophonist Hank Mobley as well. Ciora from Lee Morgan's Cornbread. I'm Josh Jackson. It's Jazz Through the Night, at least for just about 3 hours until 6 o'clock, and then we'll switch it over to some classical music. You want to stick around this hour? We've got music from Stanley Turrentine, new music from the Danish bassist Jasper Oiby, and in just a moment, some Brazilian connection with Milton Nascimento.
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Mio Hazama with the Danish Radio Big Band here on Jazz Through the Night. The new album is called Frames, and we heard Rondo, perhaps even a Rondo Capriccioso, if you will. Milty Nascimento in the set with Herbie Hancock's composition, Cantaloupe Island. Always a crowd pleaser. And this version is from Milton Nascimento's album, Pietà. I'm Josh Jackson. 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

The music of bassist Jasper Oiby here on WRTI. He was a longtime member of the trio Phronesis and has now struck out on his own, making a number of great recordings, including this, his latest, called Conversations of Hope. We heard Consider the Balance. Well, the balance is always in the favor of soulful when it comes to saxophonist Stanley Turrentine, and we heard him from his album Look Out with the Horace Parlin Trio and Tintin Deo. We opened the set with Brad Good and his quintet with the saxophonist Ernie Watts, a longtime member of the Charlie Hayden Quartet West, as well as a number of great studio recordings. Half Moo. That's not Half Moon, but Half Moo. M-O-O-H. The Brad Good Quintet album, Live Your Dream, live at North Street Cabaret. Well, we're keeping the party going. Here's some new music from the group Peace Fortress.

Papa John DeFrancesco here on Jazz Through the Night, George Gershwin's Summertime, and The Living is Easy from Papa John DeFrancesco's album Coming Home. Well, if you happen to be coming home to Philadelphia during this time, it's actually pretty nice for summertime, at least yesterday was, and today will be as well, but it is planning to get warmer yet again. It is summertime after all. Peace Fortress in that set, One Step from the new album Magic Number. Well, the magic number here is always 90.1. That's where WRTI can be found on an FM radio dial. 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Got some music now from bassist Ben Wolf. This one's called Waltz 2 here on Jazz Through the Night.

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0: live performance by saxophonist Paul Desmond and his quartet, Duke Ellington's Just Squeeze Me, and that comes from Paul Desmond's album, Like Someone in Love. I'm always in love with the sound of Paul Desmond. It is such a great sound, not only in jazz, but on the alto saxophone itself. There was only one of one, and that was Paul Desmond. Just Squeeze Me. Ben Wolfe got us started. Any Time After Now is his album, and we heard Waltz number 2. Going to get into another standard now with the Christian McBride Big Band featuring singer Antoinette Henry. It's from the latest album, Without Further Ado, Volume 1. Here's Come Rain or Come Shine on WRTI.
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at Mercy. Here on WRTI, the Chicago Soul Jazz Collective with the Laughing Heart. No Wind and No Rain is the new album. That sounds like pretty good conditions. No wind and no rain, though sometimes I like a good breeze. I'm Josh Jackson. It's Jazz Through the Night on WRTI. We heard Come Rain or Come Shine, I'm Gonna Love You Like Nobody's Loved You. Come Rain or Come Shine. Without Further Ado, Volume 1 is the album. Christian McBride and his big band, featuring Miss Antoinette Henry on that classic. More great music on the way. We'll hear from Matt White featuring Liz Kelly. We'll hear from the late Akiko Tsuruga. She always could swing the organ. Little music from saxophonist Jimmy Green. And in just a moment, something new from Billy Childs. Stay with us. 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

Music from Miss Akiko Tsuruga with drummer Jeff Hamilton here on WRTI, also Graham Dechter. The album is called Equal Time, and we heard a Baptist Beat. That's a tune you can find originally on an album by saxophonist Hank Mobley called Roll Call, and it's a really good one with Art Blakey. This was hip, too. Music from Akiko Tsuruga, Equal Time, a Baptist Beat. Here on Jazz Through the Night on WRTI, Humpty Dumpty before that, saxophonist Jimmy Green from Brand New World, and something new from Mr. Billy Childs at the piano, something that most jazz musicians and composers have an identifiable connection with, and that is One Fleeting Instant. Music from Billy Childs, Triumvirate. I'm Josh Jackson. It's member-supported public radio and WRTI. 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

Joe Henderson, Night and Day, You Are the One, Beneath the Moon and Under the Sun. Featuring Elvin Jones there, such a distinctive rhythm by Elvin Jones. You can find it on Joe Henderson's album, Inner Urge. And you can find it here on WRTI. It's Jazz Through the Night. I'm Josh Jackson. Before Night and Day, we went down to Dover. Not to Dover, Delaware, but to Dover, Tennessee, which is something that Miss Dolly Parton was probably a little more familiar with back then. She wrote this amazing tune, and it's called Down from Dover. Some pretty serious lyrics, especially for that time. And for any time, Down from Dover. Matt White with Liz Kelly from Matt White's Dolly. I'm Josh Jackson. This is WRTI. We're going to get a little taste of soda now from the USE trio, the U's trio.

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0: Thelonious Monk's 4-in-1 here on WRTI from the album 4-in-1 by saxophonist Sonny Fortune. I'm Josh Jackson, and this is our final hour together, at least for Jazz Through the Night. But surprise, surprise, I'll still be here at 6 o'clock, but the music will be changing to classical. I'll be with you in place of John Search for morning classics starting at 6 a.m. and going all the way till 10 o'clock. 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We heard Soda from the Use Trio, U-S-E, not like Use Guys, from their album Fear, and Joe Henderson in that set with Night and Day from Inner Urge. Betty Roche on the deck with the Duke Ellington Orchestra. We'll also hear from Joe Webb, Sam Yehel, Eastern Rebellion, and more. Stay with us.
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That's Joe Webb with Fantastic Mr. Cox, the music of Joe Webb from his album Neath Beat. Take the A-Train, or Take the A-Train, however you want to emphasize it. It's the music of Billy Strayhorn and connected, of course, to the Duke Ellington Orchestra, which is who we heard play it with singer Betty Roche from their Columbia Jazz Masterpieces collaboration, Take the A-Train. I'm Josh Jackson, and I used to take the A-Train, sometimes the C or even the B, and, you know, it is truly the quickest way to get to Harlem. And the quickest way to get into the music is by listening to WRTI. So thank you for doing that. And thank you to those of you who empower us to do our very best every day to present the music by giving at WRTI.org. We've got Sam Yahel on the way, Eastern Rebellion, and some music from Wenard Harper with Jelly Posse. 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

Winard Harper and Jelly Posse, his newest ensemble from their latest album, Coexist. And we heard something related to David Fathead Newman, who used to do this in the Ray Charles Band. Hard Times from Winard Harper with Jelly Posse. Eastern Rebellion in that set with Cedar Walton at the piano. The lovely John Coltrane composition written for his first wife, Juanita, a.k.a. Naima, from Eastern Rebellion. And organist Sam Yehel from his album Quiet Flow with the standard I Wish I Knew. Well, I know what's coming up. We've got music from Art Farmer. We'll also hear from Miss Gabrielle Cavassa right now.

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The little Art Farmer in that set from his album Modern Art, Cole Porter's I Love You with Bill Evans on piano. And Miss Gabrielle Cavassa with the new album Diavola, and a little Burt Bacharach, Raindrops Keep Falling on My Head. Well, I'm Josh Jackson, and I'd like to say I'll see you soon, but I'll see you real soon because I'm in for John's Search for Classical Music, which is coming up momentarily.

We'll start this hour of jazz off with a great piece of Latin jazz from Pancho Sanchez and Terrence Blanchard. This is Harris's Walk.

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Brigadoon by Lerner and Lowe. That was Adrian Cunningham on tenor saxophone there. And I am Kate Borger, and I want to welcome you to Jazz This Morning. Lots of terrific music coming up this hour, including Steve Turay, B.G. Adair, Jerry Mulligan, Paul Desmond, Jim Rotondi, and Houston Person. Wow, what a lineup. Right now, we're going to go to Charles Erland from the album Blowing the Blues Away. This is Dolphin Dance.

0: Hi, I'm Terrell Stafford, and a jazz solo, a player improvises on the melody while others accompany. All of the musicians run with the tune, doing the best they can to build a memorable solo right there on the spot. After everyone has a turn, the band plays the tune again, taking it to a big ending. It's your turn to take a solo. 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

That was a track from a really interesting album from B.G. Adair. B.G. Adair on piano and Carolyn Martin on vocals. The album is called Grover's Hat Project, and it's B.G. Adair working with some very talented artists down in Nashville. We heard Someday Soon, Sweetheart. Before that, trombonist Steve Turay with George Coleman on tenor sax for Yardbird Suite. Jazz with Kate Borger this morning. Thanks for tuning in. We're going to go now to Steve Heckman and Matt Clark from the album Some Other Time, Slow Cafe. And we'll hear the tune, I Should Care.

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Jerry Mulligan and I'm Gonna Go Fishing from the Complete Verve Concert Band Sessions. You're tuned to Jazz this morning. I'm Kate Borger. Welcome. Thank you for joining me. And let's go now to the Brazilian classic, the theme from the film Black Orpheus, played here by Paul Desmond on saxophone and Jim Hall on guitar.

piece was called Miller Time, and that was from trumpeter Jim Rotondi's album Destination Up. We heard the theme from Black Orpheus before that from Paul Desmond. I'm Kate Borger, and I'm going to conclude this hour of jazz with the tune Canadian Sunset from Houston Person on tenor sax Richard Wyans on piano.

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Good morning. We'll start off this hour of jazz with something from Porgy and Bess, beautiful version of Summertime from McCoy Tyner.

Eddie Lockjaw Davis there with I Cover the Waterfront. That's off of the album Gentle Jaws. And I'm Kate Borger playing jazz this morning, as I do every weekday morning. And I'm so glad you decided to tune in. You'll be hearing from Stacy Kent and Michael Deese, Champion Fulton and Corey Weeds, also Kim Nazarian, Harold Mayburn, all those artists coming up. And I'm glad you could tune in. We're going to go now to pianist Kenny Barron. This tune is called The First Year.

0: Now, a jazz moment. 2007 NEA Jazz Master Ramsey Lewis is still probably best known for his 1965 surprise hit, The In Crowd.
1: We had a habit on all the albums up to that one of having at least one song that we called sort of a fun song, something light, something easy. And so we decided to name the album that.
0: The In Crowd was recorded live at Washington, D.C.'s subterranean hotspot, Bohemian Caverns.
1: Thelonious Monk, Johnny Griffin, all the big name guys played there. And we weren't sure about The In Crowd because once, you know, people said who had played there, I said, oh, these are hard-nosed beboppers. The In Crowd may not. We were all wrong. I mean, if you listen to that record, we started playing that song and it was Dancing in the Aisles.
0: This jazz moment with pianist Ramsey Lewis was created by the National Endowment for the Arts.

doubling on trombone and tenor sax, along with Eric Alexander on tenor sax, Blues on the Corner. And before that, it was Stacy Kent singing Little White Lies. Jazz with Kate Borger this morning. Glad you could tune in. And we are moving on to the very talented Champion Fulton, along with Corey Weeds, for the tune Secret Love.

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1: 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I'm Nicole Sweeney, your host for Evening Jazz. 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

The vocals of Kim Nazarian for Robin's Nest, Boneology, off of her album Some Morning. Good morning to you. Kate Borger here. And we have music still to come this hour from Marcus Rutz, also Harold Mayburn. Right now, going to the album Jazz, Boogie, and Deja Blues. This is Scott Kosu with Straight No Chaser.

such a nice melody. It's called September in the Rain, and that is from trumpeter Marcus Rutz. We heard from Scott Kosu ahead of that with Straight No Chaser. Kate Borger here, and I want to thank you for being there and listening to jazz this morning. We're going to be listening to Harold Mayburn right now, along with Eric Alexander on tenor sax, Harold Mayburn on piano, and the title track from his album, To Love and Be Loved.

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Make Someone Happy from Coleman Hawkins with Tommy Flanagan. I'm Kate Borger, and that's what we're all about. That's what the jazz is all about. Make someone happy, and hope that's you today. Thanks for tuning in. We have a stellar hour ahead with Jimmy Smith, Paula West, Ken Paplowski, also Oleg Kureyev, Herbie Hancock, Richie Cole, and Gary Burton. Going now to the singer Kelly Johnson with a Cole Porter tune. This is You Do Something to Me.

0: Hello, I'm Regina Carter. 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

A sweet version of Satin Doll from Jimmy Smith. Before that, it was You Do Something to Me, Kelly Johnson. I'm Kate Borger. Thanks so much for tuning in this morning. Hope you're enjoying the music. We're going to slow it down a little bit now with a song called Looking for a Boy from Paula West.

Off of the release, The Meeting, that was Oleg Kireyev on tenor sax, Keith Javers on piano, and Tom Harrell on trumpet for Inwardly. Before that, we heard a delightful tune done by the Ken Poplawski Big Band. It was a song from the musical Gypsy, All I Need Is the Girl. I'm Kate Borger, and I am with you weekday mornings, and I am grateful that you decided to tune in this morning. Lots of good music coming your way, including Richie Cole and Gary Burton this hour, and right now, Herbie Hancock, along with Freddie Hubbard and George Coleman for tune from the album Maiden Voyage. This is the title track, Maiden Voyage.

The piece called Toy, and that was out of Pittsburgh, two great musicians, Richie Cole on alto sax, Reggie Watkins on trombone. Herbie Hancock ahead of that with Maiden Voyage. Kate Borger with you, and wrapping up this hour of jazz now with Gary Burton on vibes and Russell Malone on guitar. The song is called Godchild.

Jazz in the daytime, classical at night. WRTI HD2, a service of Temple University's WRTI Philadelphia and WRTJ Coatesville.

Kenny Burrell on guitar, and Frank Foster on tenor sax for Now See How You Are. I'm Kate Borger. Welcome to the Jazz this morning. This hour is just absolutely wonderful, and I hope you're going to be able to stay with me as long as you can, because you'll be hearing from Rodney Whittaker and the Count Basie Orchestra, the singer Carrie Wicks, also Stan Getz, and Bootsy Barnes with Larry McKenna and Claudio Roditi. We're going to go to a singer now. She's not only a singer, but she plays the violin, so she'll do both on this track. This is her version of Unchain My Heart. This is Natasha Miller.

0: Hi, I'm Wynton Marcellus. If you had a chance to hang out with the jazz musicians, you'd probably hear some pretty strange language. Talking about flat five substitutions and 13 chords and the bridge, charts and changes, riffs, vamps, and so on. Musicians use their own set of terms to describe the music they play. And you don't have to know anything about these or any other words that describe music to enjoy it. You just have to know one thing, that you love it. 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By becoming a member, you're going to play an important part in keeping jazz alive. 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

A lovely version of Can't Help Falling in Love from Oded Zur. That last name is spelled T-Z-U-R. Natasha Miller ahead of that with Unchain My Heart. And I'm Kate Borger. We have Rodney Whittaker up next from the album All Too Soon, the music of Duke Ellington. This is Harlem Airshaft.

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Barely There, the title track from the album from Carrie Wicks with Bill Anschel helping her out on piano. We heard before that Count Basie and his orchestra with Take the A Train. I'm Kate Forger, and I am delighted that you've been able to tune in this morning. Thank you so here's one from

The sound of two saxophones in conversation, Bootsy Barnes and Larry McKenna, along with Lucas Brown on organ for Sunday in New York. Before that, Little Gershwin of the I Sing, played by Stan Getz. I'm Kate Borger, wrapping up an hour of jazz now with Claudio Roditi, the great Brazilian trumpeter, and we'll miss him. This is a song called Tune Up.

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Hey friends, welcome. Chuck Levins here. Come on in. Yeah, let's enjoy some great music. Oh yeah, we got Jimmy Hamilton, Claire Daly, Amy Cervini, Coleman Hawkins, Roy Hargrove, Carol Robbins, Kenny Barron, Melissa Morgan. Man, it just goes on and on. Oh yeah, gonna start off with Johnny Hodges and a little combination kind of cut featuring Harry Carney. I let a song go out of my heart and don't get around much anymore.

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1: Some of the reason I believe in jazz is the oneness of man can come through the rhythm of your heart. It's the same any place in the world, that heartbeat. It's the first thing you hear when you're born or before you're born, and it's the last thing you hear. Martin Luther King said, "We must live together as brothers or die together as fools." Now, you can't say it much more direct than that. We've got to get an understanding, not just in music, but in every form of cultural exchange.
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Roy Hargrove and the song If I Could. It's off of his Moment to Moment release here on Jazz with Chuck Levins. And got Carol Robbins for you now. A piece called Hope in the Face of Despair.

Oh, my, yes. Yes, I know when I've had it. Melissa Morgan from her Until I Met You Telarc release with Tim Green on alto. Kenny Barron, and ahead of that, from doing Fungi Mama from Lemuria Seascape, the name of the Candid release. Carol Robbins did Hope in the Face of Despair. It's off of Moraga, the release. And Larry Kuntz on guitar on the piece. Roy Hargrove started off the set with If I Could. It's off of Moment to Moment, the Verve release. Jazz with Chuck Levins. Appreciate you being with me today. Thank you. Yeah, really hope you're getting into it. I am. Harry Scholer for you now from Reflections on the Art of Swing. Here is Topsy.

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Hey friends, welcome. Chuck Levins here. And I tell you, I got a stack of CDs here. I'm in awe of these players. Such incredible moods and just expressions of the human soul. Really. Yeah, going to start off with a great one. Lou Donaldson from the Blues Walk release. It's on Blue Note. And the song is called Autumn Nocturne.

0: I'm Javon Jackson. Jazz, blues, Dixieland, fusion, bebop, cool, hot. It doesn't matter what you call it. It only matters that you love it. And this is the only place on your radio where you can hear it. 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

Man, isn't that nice? The Touch of Your Lips is done by Bruce Williamson off of his Standard Transmission. That's the name of the release. Here on Jazz with Chuck Levins, and we're going to continue on with Grace Kelly and Phil Woods together in the love song from Brazilian Suite.

Man, seriously moving version of that piece. I Concentrate on You. It's done by Jane Jarvis there from the album Atlantic Pacific. Tommy Newsom from the old Tonight Show band with Johnny Carson. Yeah, Tommy Newsom on tenor on that piece. Yeah, Stacey Kent ahead of that with Little White Lies from Close Your Eyes. And we had Grace Kelly, Phil Woods together doing Love Song from the Brazilian Suite off of their release, Man with the Hat. And Monty Alexander was on piano on that. Bruce Williamson started off the set with The Touch of Your Lips. It's off of Standard Transmission featuring Art Land on piano. It's Jazz with Chuck Levins. Appreciate you being with me today. Thank you. Hope you're getting into it. Man, this is just great. It really is. Man. Anyway, you don't hear it enough anymore. But anyway, Clark Terry for you now. From the Happy Horns of Clark Terry, featuring Phil Woods on alto, here is Ellington Rides Again.

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Hi, come on in. Sit down, have a cup of coffee. Yeah, I got mine here. This is absolutely great. Great music, kind of relax a little bit. Even if you can't, we can kind of do it in our minds a little bit. Don't let anyone know. It'll just be our secret, okay? Yeah, it'll be great. Charlie Byrd to start off with. Some great music from Charlie Byrd and the Washington Guitar Quintet. Here he is doing Speak Low.

0: Now, a jazz moment.
1: I was kind of backed into writing my first song, which was Emily.
0: NEA jazz master Johnny Mandel is considered one of America's very finest composers and arrangers.
1: For the Americanization of Emily, I wrote the theme that I thought really captured Julie Andrews' character. And they said, we like this. And I said, well, I really gonna need a lyricist. They said, who do you want? I said, well, let's start at the top, Johnny Mercer. You got him. So Johnny came in and wrote Emily with me, and I just loved working with him.
0: This jazz moment with composer and arranger Johnny Mandel was created by the National Endowment for the Arts.

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That's the United States Air Force Airman of Note. I don't know what's stronger, the coffee I'm drinking or that piece. Man, that was cooking. Yeah, the song is called Red Door. It's put out by the United States Air Force on the USAF release called Legacy. Man. And it's Jazz with Chuck Levins. Wow. Got Eugene Marlowe's Heritage Ensemble for you now from the Celebrations release. The song is called Moaz Tsur.

The song is called Puncha Puncha from Avishai Cohen, the Avishai Cohen Trio. And the release, man, I love this, Gently Disturbed. Oh, I love that. George Kahn ahead of that doing Midnight Brew from Secrets from the Jazz Ghetto. Bobby Rodriguez on trumpet, Eric Marienthal on tenor. Eugene Marlowe's Heritage Ensemble was before that from Celebrations doing Moaz Tzur. And the United States Air Force Airman of Note, that cooking piece, whoa. The song is called Red Door. It's off of the Legacy release put out by the United States Air Force. What a band. It was the band that Glenn Miller started and still continues through this day. Just incredible. It's Jazz with Chuck Levins. Appreciate you being with me. Got Christian Scott now from Yesterday You Said Tomorrow, Concord release. This is called The Eraser.

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Hey there, welcome. Come on in, let's enjoy some really great music. It just happens to be jazz, and man, oh man, is it great. I just love it, and I really hope you do too, and I hope you're, well, I do. I think you're going to enjoy this hour of music. It's really great. We're going to start off with John Coltrane, and this is off of the Atlantic release, Coltrane Jazz. This is My Shining Hour.

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2: 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Share the music that has meaning to you on WRTI on Jazz at Your Request. Monday through Thursday at 9 p.m., we will feature a song request from you, members of the WRTI community. Whether it's a classic from the golden years of bebop or a new track

two trombonists together, Jay Ashby, Steve Davis, and the song Nina Never Knew. It's off of their Mistaken Identity release here on Jazz with Chuck Levins. And got a vocalist now for you now named Champion Fulton. And it's off of a release called Champion Sings and Swings. Here she is with Tenderly.

Some people like high society. Well, that piece is called Low Society. Oh, man, what a piece it is. I'm kind of holding off on telling you who the pianist is. Or the piano player, I should say. This is Low Society, okay? Okay, well, Ray Charles on piano. Isn't that great? If that's Low Society, I'll stick there, I'm telling you. Man, from Pure Genius, the Complete Atlantic Recordings, Ray Charles. Bill Hyde on organ. Ahead of that, doing Sneaky Waltz from Da Girl, featuring Scott Peterson and Joe Magnarelli on trumpet. Champion Fulton gave us Tenderly from Champion Sings and Swings, and Jay Ashby, Steve Davis doing a dual trombone thing. Nina Never Knew. It's off of Mistaken Identity, the name of the release. It's Jazz with Chuck Levins, and I got a nice one for you now from Anthony Wilson from Goat Hill Junket. You'll love it. Here's The Cherry Tree.

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Got one to start off this hour of jazz with Chuck Levins from Nate Najjar. And the piece is called Charlotte's Fancy.

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0: Now, a jazz moment. In 1984, NEA jazz master Pat Metheny played a few dates with Charlie Hayden and Billy Higgins at the legendary Village Vanguard. One night, jazz icon Ornette Coleman showed up to catch their set.
1: You know, it's funny when somebody really heavy comes to hear you. You have different reactions. Sometimes it's terrifying. Sometimes it's exciting. When Ornette came, it was just inspiring. It was just like, wow, Ornette's here to check us out. And he came two or three nights in a row. And we'd have these great raps afterwards, as only you could have with Ornette. And Charlie actually was like, we got to do a record, man. All of us, you know. And Ornette was like, yeah, let's do it. I was like, wow, you know, and we did Song X.
0: This jazz moment with guitarist Pat Metheny was produced by the National Endowment for the Arts.

Don't be that way. Oh, man. Gene Harris from his Listen Here release with Ron Eshte on guitar. Gina Emmons before that with Old Man River. It's off a Jug prestige release. And Quincy Jones did Sermonette from Can You Dig It? Impulse release from Quincy. Jazz with Chuck Levin's got the classic piece from Bobby Timmons now from Moanin' Blues and Dat Dare.

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1: 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I am Bob Craig. 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

Chad McCullough and Kerry Wicks together. The song Barely There. It's actually Kerry Wicks' album. Bill Anschel being featured on piano on that, and Kerry on vocal. Barely There, title track on that CD. And Nat Adderley before that with Work Song. Had Bobby Timmons doing his classic Dat Dare off of Moanin' Blues, the original. And it's Jazz with Chuck Levins. Got some Wes Montgomery for you now from Movin' Wes. Here is Theodora.

strange invitation. Somehow it seems we've shared our dreams, but where? Time after time, in a room full of strangers, out of the blue, suddenly

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got trumpeter Dominic Farinacci starting off this hour of Jazz with Chuck Levins. It's off of the Dawn of Goodbye release and the song You Made Me Love You.

0: Hi, I'm Terrell Stafford, and a jazz solo, a player improvises on the melody while others accompany. All of the musicians run with the tune, doing the best they can to build a memorable solo right there on the spot. 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

delivered to you. Diamonds and gold, it's the least I can.

Curtis Stigers. Oh, man, I tell you. It's the song Valentine's Day. Had John Schneider accompanying on trumpet there. It's off of the Hooray for Love release on Concord from Curtis Stigers. Rich Thompson did It's Easy to Remember from Less is More with Terrell Stafford on trumpet. And Takashi. I get that wrong. Well, Takashi did the song New Morning, artist known just as Takashi, but it's actually Takashi Matsunaga on piano. It's Jazz with Chuck Levins. And we're going to continue on now with Jane Jarvis from Atlantic Pacific with Benny Powell on trombone. And the song I Wish I Knew.

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The song, I Just Can't See for Looking. It's a Red Garland Quartet from the release on Jazz Lab called Solar. Ray Bryant, ahead of that with Golden Earrings from the prestige release Ray Bryant Trio. It's just called Ray Bryant Trio. Yeah. Jane Jarvis before that with Benny Powell on trombone with Doing I Wish I Knew, Atlantic Pacific, the name of that CD. It's Jazz with Chuck Levin's. Got an unusual one now for you from Jerry Mulligan featuring Art Farmer on trumpet. This is Jerry Mulligan on piano and the song Nightlights, The Lonely Night.

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Got a really nice one from Wynton Marsalis to start off this hour of Jazz with Chuck Levins. From Standard Time, Volume 3, here's Wynton doing I Cover the Waterfront.

0: Now, a jazz moment. 2007 NEA Jazz Master Ramsey Lewis is still probably best known for his 1965 surprise hit, The In Crowd.
1: We had a habit on all the albums up to that one of having at least one song that we called sort of a fun song, something light, something easy. And so we decided to name the album that.
0: The In Crowd was recorded live at Washington, D.C.'s subterranean hotspot, Bohemian Caverns.
1: Thelonious Monk, Johnny Griffin, all the big name guys played there. And we weren't sure about The In Crowd because once, you know, people said who had played there, I said, oh, these are hard-nosed beboppers. The In Crowd may not. We were all wrong. I mean, if you listen to that record, we started playing that song and it was Dancing in the Aisles.
0: This jazz moment with pianist Ramsey Lewis was created by the National Endowment for the Arts.

The song is Haven't We Met, and it's off of a CD called Come Back to Me Love. And the artist, yeah, you're going to think about this name for a while, Freda Payne. Yeah, think about where you've heard that name before. Sure, okay. B.G. Adair, before that with Along Came Betty from Into Something. And Jay Hogarth did Aquacate from the Overview CD with Jerry Allen being featured on piano. Here on Jazz with Chuck Levins, and I got one now from Artie Shaw. This is off a Music Master's release called The Last Recordings. Has Hank Jones on piano. And here's Artie doing My Funny Valentine.

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Guitarist Larry Coryell starting off this hour of Jazz with Chuck Levins, and a piece that is off of Inner Urge. You're on Israel is being featured on this, and the song is called Tonk.

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0: 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Maybe some sweet day now, things will go my way now. 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

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My heat shield burning and my soul pick up the scars. Come down from the moon, I'm living in anticipation of returning to my interstellar station. Sometimes I think I got nothing in common with the rest of the human race.

I plead. 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

0: Sometimes I think I got nothing in common with the rest of the human race.
1: That's off of the CD called Salamander Pie. Well, it's Jay Lenhart and the song Sometimes I Think. Well, sometimes. Flip Phillips, ahead of that, did I Hadn't Anyone Till You from Swing Is the Thing. Howard Alden on guitar on that. Flip Phillips, tenor sax. And James Moody did The Pink Panther from Moody Plays Mancini. James on flute. And it's Jazz with Chuck Levins. Got, let's see here. Oh, Michael Patches Stewart for you now. This is off of Blue Patches and the song In Your Own Sweet Way.

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The song is called Climbing the Stairs. It's from Bobby Watson and featuring Leron Thomas on trumpet, Bobby Watson on alto, and the song Climbing the Stairs, From the Heart, the CD. Chris Connor ahead of that with A Good Man is a Seldom Thing from the album just called Chris. And Michael Patches Stewart did In Your Own Sweet Way off of Blue Patches. Hey, we got Branford Marcellus coming up, and Marion McPartland playing some music of Mary Lou Williams and Duke Ellington, too. Some really great stuff. And we're going to continue on to start the set with Danny Caron. It's featuring Jim Pugh on the organ. It's off of the Good Hands release. The song is called Soul Street.

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0: Nelson Mandela once called him South Africa's Mozart. Rest in peace to Abdullah Ibrahim. He's getting things started for us on Evening Jazz with Soweto. And be sure to visit WRTI.org to read more about the life and legacy of Abdullah Ibrahim. And of course, stay right here for more of his music as we'll continue to say his name on WRTI. How's everybody doing? It's Nicole Sweeney back with some great music on the menu. We're going to be hearing from Jim Hall, new music from Steve Wilson, George Duke on the way, and we'll be hearing the latest from the Helen Sung Big Band. Plus, coming up at 9 p.m., it's Jazz at Your Request. When we get back to the music in this next set, we'll be hearing from Rini Rosnes diving into some music of Brazil. It's Evening Jazz on WRTI.
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0: Coleman Hawkins with Bill Byers and There Will Never Be Another You. We also heard new music from Helen Sung's big band. The name of the album is titled Oracles, and that was A Little Bird Watching. Kicking off the set, Rini Rosnes with Edu Lobo. Now, Rini and Edu have quite a friendship now, but it started via email a few years before this recording was done when Edu sent Rini a message on Instagram. Rini had recorded a song of his on a 1996 album, and Edu reached out to thank her for recording the song and actually said that nobody recorded it like you, which floored Rini and sparked not only just a musical friendship, but a personal one. Music on the way from Clifford Brown and Max Roach. We'll also be hearing from George Duke. And we'll say happy heavenly birthday to Lucky Thompson and happy birthday to anyone out there celebrating another trip around the sun. It's Nicole Sweeney on Evening Jazz. 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Jot down the name of that new album you heard, and maybe it's a classic one that you want to dive more into. You can do that. 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

0: Jim Hall with the title track to his 1993 album, Something Special. The album cover was designed by cartoonist Gary Larson, who also did the cartoon The Far Side. Raise your hand if you remember that cartoon. I've got my hand raised. Well, apparently Gary quoted Jim a price of $1 million to do this job. Jim's agent got on the phone with Gary and said, look, even though you're worth it, we don't have that kind of money. So Gary proposed something else. And that was he would do the album cover if he could get a guitar lesson with Jim. And that lesson happened. The two became good friends. And so Gary did indeed do that album cover. We heard from the great Clifford Brown and Max Roach with Jackie. And kicking off that set, Barry Green paying tribute to Wes Montgomery with Jingles. We've got much more music on the way. It's Nicole Sweeney, hoping that you're doing good and feeling fine with the music on WRTI. We're going to be hearing from Billie Holiday, new music from Illiani Elias, and we'll hear from someone who played with Wes and they had a good time, Jimmy Smith, also on the way. We're going to get back to the music with the latest from As Is on Evening Jazz.
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George Duke on WRTI with So Many Stars. That's a composition done by Sergio Mendez, who's going to be paying us a visit a little later on in the show. This album, In a Mellow Tone, is celebrating the musicians, the jazz legends that had a really big impact on George's life. In a Mellow Tone is a Duke Ellington tune, and it was Duke who George saw in concert when he was 4 years old. And George said he remembers seeing this guy in a white suit playing this big thing, which was a piano. And he had all these guys around him, you know, the other musicians in the band. And Duke was conducting. He spoke so intelligently and seemed to also be having a good time. And his name being Duke, George's last name, really stuck with him. And so George said he told his mom, "I want to be him." And it wasn't too long before he got his own piano lessons and went on to do great things in his own right. We heard Art Tatum in that set. Any Tatumites out there? We heard Body and Soul, and we kicked off the set with the latest from As Is and Tiny Dancer. More music on the way for you to dance to relax. One of the great things about this music, and there's plenty, is that it's here for you to do whatever you need to do, and it's going to be right alongside you. Nicole Sweeney, hanging out with you on Evening Jazz. Much more music on the way. We're going to get back to the latest from Steve Wilson, his Quiet Girl on WRTI.

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0: one of the reasons that I enjoy doing, you know, birthday celebrations is that it gives me an opportunity to remember and celebrate artists that we don't often, you know, get to play and whose name I don't often get to say. Born on this day in Columbia, South Carolina, raised in Detroit. That's Lucky Thompson on WRTI with I Forgot to Remember. Lucky played with Lionel Hampton, Billy Eckstein, alongside Dizzy Gillespie and Charlie Parker, Count Basie, as well as Kenny Clarke, Miles Davis, Milt Jackson, just to name a few. It's Nicole Sweeney, and a very happy birthday to any of you out there celebrating another trip around the sun. No matter the number, it's certainly a blessing. Music on the way from Arturo Sandoval and his latest recording. We'll also be diving into Jimmy Smith. Coming up in this next set, she was born right here in Philadelphia. Billie Holiday on the way on Evening Jazz.
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His new album, Now in Time, is really drawing on the legacy of the jazz legends that he got to play with, like Jackie McLean and Mulgrew Miller, Sonny Stitt, Pharoah Saunders. That's bassist Nat Reeves joining us on Evening Jazz with Samba de Blue. We also heard Billie Holiday and I Cover the Waterfront. Billie started wearing those gardenias in her hair to cover up a burn. She was backstage in a dressing room doing her hair before a performance. She was using a hot comb. If you're from a certain culture, you may know, you do know what a hot comb is. It was too hot and Billie burned off a section of her hair near her left ear. So another artist was there sharing the dressing room with Billie. She ran to the coat check. They happened to be selling flowers. So she bought one for Billie to cover up that burnt hair and that burn. And that in turn just really became something so connected to Billie. Even now, if you see somebody wearing a flower in their hair, it's hard to not think of Billie Holiday. Music on the way from the Blue Mitchell Sextet. We'll also be hearing from Philly's own Joey DeFrancesco. It's Nicole Sweeney hanging out with you on Evening Jazz. Let's get back to the music with Jonathan Suazo.

0: New music from Arturo Sandoval, that's Rolling Hills. His son and daughter-in-law were really instrumental on getting Arturo back into the studio to record this album, and they were also influential on the title Sangul. Now, apparently after they heard the album and all the music, they were really enjoying it, and Arturo said, Sangul. What Arturo was trying to say was, sounds good. Well, that is what he said, but what his daughter-in-law and son heard was Sangul, and they figured that was the perfect title for this album. We heard from the Blue Mitchell Sextet and Minor Vamp, and at the top of the set, we heard from Jonathan Suazo and Si No Fuera Por Tu Amor, which translates to If It Weren't For Your Love. It's Nicole Sweeney, and if it weren't for your love and support of WRTI, I got to tell you something, we could not do what we do, and we're looking forward to another year ahead. Visit WRTI.org to keep that support going so we can keep this music playing. We'll be hearing from Jerry Mulligan. He's coming up in this next set. A little later on, Johnny Hodges. We're going to get back to the music and something new from Iliani Ilias, who's done about 33 albums. Her first live one up next.
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There's something about Philadelphia and the organ that just go together like mac and cheese, like peanut butter and jelly. That's Jimmy Smith, Messy Bessie on WRTI. We're going to be hearing more from a Philadelphia organist in just a little bit. We heard Jerry Mulligan and the Concert Jazz Band live at the Village Vanguard with Black Nightgown. Jerry once said that there are times where, you know, a few things may go wrong in a live setting, but when the energy is right, the crowd is right, that there's just excitement that happens. At the top of the set, speaking of live, Iliani Ilias with Sodanko Samba. Now, Iliani has done 33 albums, if you can believe it. This is her first live one. Music on the way from Benny Goodman and his orchestra. At 9 p.m., it's Jazz at Your Request. My name is Nicole Sweeney, if I haven't done so already. I thank you so much for allowing me and the music into your hearts, your homes, the kitchen, the car, no matter where you are. The music is there with you. Let's get back to it. Here's Ben Wolf with Green on Evening Jazz.

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